0: track. 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
1: 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Those fly routines on your cousin's block?
0: 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Damn, I can't remember. I received the message.

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I'm the man from the big beat, hey. Won't you come play around my way? And listen to what I gotta say, Simple plan. Don't you know I am the man? Rock shows here, the gin Japan. Have people shaking my hand.

Bouncer from the 90s to 2000s. On 101.1, the Bounce. DJ. Meow, meow.

Turn up. If you remember Mayor Harvey Hall and the fly suits he used to wear, holla, holla. You were probably bouncing to this. 101.1 The Bounce.

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0: 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They don't need Louis. I'm swagging.
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1: Oh, yeah. Round and round, round and round. I get around. Still clown with the underground when we come around.

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1: 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Come on! That stops now. Welcome to the new 101.1 The Bounce.

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